0: You. Yeah, you. Listening to the radio. Up to whatever. We just wanted to let you know there's a lotto draw coming up and...
1: it could be you.
0: Yeah, what he said. Lotto. From the National Lottery. Rules and procedures apply. Players must be 18 or over.

0: You. Yeah, you. Listening to the radio. Up to whatever. We just wanted to let you know there's a lotto draw coming up and...
1: it could be you.
0: Yeah, what he said. Lotto. From the National Lottery. Rules and procedures apply. Players must be 18 or over.

you are babe. It's been a long road since you found God. Was he up there? Was he up there? Took you a minute, you've been punching the light. It's been a hard day's night. It's kinda like when you fight your way out, show me your knuckles, baby.

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See you at the bar, you was hardly talking. That's when I knew that your heart was scarring. Friends to lovers need a part to star in. Like, wait, babe, let me ask your pardon. This ain't Gucci, this is Prada, darling. If you want something, you can ask.

0: Psst. You. Yeah, you. Listening to the radio. Up to whatever. We just wanted to let you know there's a lotto draw coming up and...
1: it could be you.
0: Yeah, what he said. Lotto. From the National Lottery. Rules and procedures apply. Players must be 18 or over.

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danced under the weight of her cloud. But for the first time in a long time, she believed that one day she would again feel the sun. She must be patient. She must have faith in the seeds that are planted beneath the snow. She must hold on, and she must let go.

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1: It has been confirmed that the Coast Guard Search and Rescue Helicopter Base at Sumburgh is on track to transition from its current Sikorsky S-92 aircraft to the new Leonardo AW189 helicopters between January and March next year. This is part of the UK government's second-generation search and rescue aviation programme. Sumburgh has been the base for Sikorsky S-92 aircraft since 2007, when the two Sikorsky S-61 aircraft, Rescue Oscar Charlie and Rescue Lima Charlie, were withdrawn and transferred to the Netherlands. Meanwhile, the current Coast Guard S-92 helicopter base at Sumburgh was tasked for an NHS patient transfer. This is from Fetlar to the emergency landing site in Lerwick. The 108-metre Russian special-purpose underwater intelligence collection ship Yantar is expected to pass through waters close to Shetland in the near future. The Yantar has submersibles on board which could sever cables at depths of up to 6,000 metres. This has led to concern about oil, gas and telecommunications infrastructure, including around Shetland. Late last year, when it was in waters just to the north of Scotland and near Shetland, the Yantar was tracked by the Royal Navy frigate HMS Somerset for 8 days as it headed towards Faroe, helped by RAF Poseidon P-8A aircraft. There is recent evidence that the Yantar also carries explosive devices. This was after it was revealed that the Yantar set off 4 explosions in December 2024 on the wreck of the Usher Major, which is said to have been carrying components for 2 nuclear reactors for submarines being developed in North Korea. This morning, the cable ship CS Sovereign and 5 offshore support vessels were in the Rosebank field, 85 nautical miles west-northwest of Unst, preparing the anchorage for the floating production storage and offloading vessel Petrial Rosebank. The CS Sovereign is installing 5 nautical mile subsea branch connection of the Shepherd 2 TOR 7 to Maywick telecommunications cable to the upcoming location of the Petrial Rosebank. The Petrial Rosebank is expected to leave its berth in Gottnes in the island of Sotra in Norway fairly soon to head for its decades-long anchorage. Rosebank is being developed by Adura, the new joint venture combining the operations of Shell and Equinor UK, which holds 80%, and Ithaca Energy, which holds the remaining 20%. The mooring cables and reels for anchoring were stored at the Greenhead Base, the main marine support hub for Rosebank. The cruise ship at Mayor's East today is the 229-metre Viking Sky, arriving from Aberdeen and sailing for Bergen. There are still 144 cruise ship arrivals due for Lerwick Harbour this year, down from the original 151 after 9 cancellations and 2 additions. Grinwell Now near Vidlin is one of 6 buildings to compete to become 2026 Home of the Year. It is home to Susie Jacobs, who retired to Shetland from California in 2008. There's more news after this.
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1: Celtic has said there was no justification for the behaviour of fans involved in the troubles on Saturday, and that the club will cooperate with any investigation. Hundreds of Celtic fans streamed onto the playing surface with reports of serious physical and verbal abuse towards Hearts players and staff. Afterwards, in the Throngate area of Glasgow, 2 police officers were seriously injured and 14 arrests were made. The Church of Scotland has adopted a formal apology at the Church's General Assembly in Edinburgh on Saturday for its historical role in slavery. Before the abolition of slavery in the British Empire in the 1830s, members of the Church of Scotland had given theological justification for chattel slavery. Swatch is closing its stores in Glasgow, Birmingham, Cardiff, Liverpool, Manchester, Sheffield and London for a second day after hundreds of people queued outside branches on Saturday eager to buy a new limited edition watch. Swatch had been due to launch its new Royal Pop Pocket Watch collaboration with luxury watchmaker Audemars Piguet with eight models priced from £335. One watch was for resale for up to £16,000. In a survey carried out by researchers from the University of Oxford for the National Conversation across the UK, people are being asked to share their vision of how their community and the country's future should look. Participants will be asked to complete the survey and to leave a 60-second voice note. The virus-hit cruise ship Honduras is due to berth in Rotterdam this morning, where the remaining crew will disembark and go into quarantine. Oceanwide Expedition said that the vessel will then be disinfected. Three Finnish divers have arrived in the Maldives to map out a new strategy in the search for the bodies of four Italian divers believed to be in an underwater cave. The initial search was suspended after local military diver Mohamed Mahoudi died. The whitefish landings and the weather are after this.
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1: Whitefish box landings from Sherton Seafood Auctions. Five boats landed about 700 boxes. The Archerous, the Peterhead Binarkle, the Courageous and the Fraser Burke Cairn Anne landed 605 boxes for Lerwick when Waterland. The Quay Waters landed 29 boxes for Scalawa. And the landings so far this week are about 700 boxes. The weather and the wind will be southerly, backing southeasterly, moderate breeze force 4. The temperature will be 10 to 11 degrees.
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1: 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Now we have Kerr Mercer, and then Zara Larsson, Lush Life, and She Who Died With Never Made It Out. It's 35 from Kerr Mercer.

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1: It has been confirmed that the Coast Guard Search and Rescue Helicopter Base at Sunborough is on track to transition from its current Sikorsky S-92 aircraft to the new Leonardo AW189 helicopters between January and March next year. This is part of the UK government's second-generation search and rescue aviation programme. Sunborough has been the base for Sikorsky S-92 aircraft since 2007, when the two Sikorsky S-61 aircraft, Rescue Oscar Charlie and Rescue Lima Charlie, were withdrawn and transferred to the Netherlands. Meanwhile, the current Coast Guard S-92 helicopter base at Sunborough was tasked for an NHS patient transfer. This is from Fetler to the emergency landing site in Lerwick. The 108-metre Russian special-purpose underwater intelligence collection ship Yantar is expected to pass through waters close to Shetland in the near future. The Yantar has submersibles on board which could sever cables at depths of up to 6,000 metres. This has led to concern about oil, gas and telecommunications infrastructure, including around Shetland. Late last year, when it was in waters just to the north of Scotland and near Shetland, the Yantar was tracked by the Royal Navy frigate HMS Somerset for 8 days as it headed towards Faro, helped by RAF Poseidon P-8A aircraft. There's recent evidence that the Yantar also carries explosive devices. This was after it was revealed that the Yantar set off 4 explosions in December 2024 on the wreck of the Usher Major, which is said to have been carrying components for 2 nuclear reactors for submarines being developed in North Korea. This morning, the cable ship CS Sovereign and 5 offshore support vessels were in the Rosebank field, 85 nautical miles west-northwest of Unst, preparing the anchorage for the floating production storage and offloading vessel Petroyal Rosebank. The CS Sovereign is installing 5 nautical miles subsea branch connection of the Shepherd 2 Tor 7 to Maywick telecommunications cable to the upcoming location of the Petroyal Rosebank. The Petroyal Rosebank is expected to leave its berth in Gottnes in the island of Sotra in Norway fairly soon to head for its decades-long anchorage. Rosebank is being developed by Adura, the new joint venture combining the operations of Shell and Equinor UK, which holds 80%, and Ithaca Energy, which holds the remaining 20%. The mooring cables and reels for anchoring were stored at the Greenhead Base, the main marine support hub for Rosebank. The cruise ship at Mayor's East today is the 229-metre Viking Sky, arriving from Aberdeen and sailing for Bergen. There are still 144 cruise ship arrivals due for Lerwick Harbour this year, down from the original 151 after 9 cancellations and 2 additions. Grinwell Now near Vidlin is one of 6 buildings to compete to become 2026 Home of the Year. It is home to Susie Jacobs, who retired to Shetland from California in 2008. There's more news after this.
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1: Celtic has said there was no justification for the behaviour of fans involved in the troubles on Saturday and that the club will cooperate with any investigation. Hundreds of Celtic fans streamed onto the playing surface with reports of serious physical and verbal abuse towards Hearts players and staff. Afterwards, in the Trongate area of Glasgow, 2 police officers were seriously injured and 14 arrests were made. The Church of Scotland has adopted a formal apology at the Church's General Assembly in Edinburgh on Saturday for its historical role in slavery. Before the abolition of slavery in the British Empire in the 1830s, members of the Church of Scotland had given theological justification for chattel slavery. Swatch is closing its stores in Glasgow, Birmingham, Cardiff, Liverpool, Manchester, Sheffield and London for a second day after hundreds of people queued outside branches on Saturday, eager to buy a new limited edition watch. Swatch had been due to launch its new Royal Pop Pocket Watch collaboration with luxury watchmaker Audemars Piguet, with 8 models priced from £335. One watch was for resale for up to £16,000. In a survey carried out by researchers from the University of Oxford for the National Conversation across the UK, people are being asked to share their vision of how their community and the country's future should look. Participants will be asked to complete the survey and to leave a 60-second voice note. The virus hit cruise ship Honduras is due to berth in Rotterdam this morning, where the remaining crew will disembark and go into quarantine. Oceanwide Expedition said that the vessel will then be disinfected. Three Finnish divers have arrived in the Maldives to map out a new strategy in the search for the bodies of four Italian divers believed to be in an underwater cave. The initial search was suspended after local military diver Mohamed Mahoudi died. The Whitefish landings and the weather are after this.
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1: Whitefish box landings from Shetland Seafood Auctions. Five boats landed about 700 boxes. The Archerous, the Peterhead Binarkle, the Courageous and the Fraser Burke Cairn Anne landed 605 boxes for Lerwick when water land. The Quiet Waters landed 29 boxes for Scalawa. And the landings so far this week are about 700 boxes. The weather and the wind will be southerly, backing southeasterly, moderate breeze force 4. The temperature will be 10 to 11 degrees.
2: Did you know that?
3: 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The carbon footprint of chicken is up to 80% higher than that of pelagic fish such as mackerel and herring.
2: Find out more at shetlandfisherman.com.
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5: Don't miss Story Slam storytelling workshops on the 23rd and 24th of May, where you will learn to craft your own experience into a 5-minute personal story to share at the next Shetland Story Slam event. 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And finally, our next singer-songwriter night takes place on Sunday the 24th of May. 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
1: 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It's Sienna Sparrow, then Arts Warren, Fever Dream and Amy McDonald. I'm done, Game 30 Play. The Visitor from Sienna Sparrow.

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1: It has been confirmed that the Coast Guard Search and Rescue Helicopter Base at Sumburgh is on track to transition from its current Sikorsky S-92 aircraft to the new Leonardo AW189 helicopters between January and March next year. This is part of the UK government's second-generation search and rescue aviation programme. Sumburgh has been the base for Sikorsky S-92 aircraft since 2007, when the two Sikorsky S-61 aircraft, Rescue Oscar Charlie and Rescue Lima Charlie, were withdrawn and transferred to the Netherlands. Meanwhile, the current Coast Guard S-92 helicopter base at Sumburgh was tasked for an NHS patient transfer. This is from Fetlar to the emergency landing site in Lerwick. The 108-metre Russian Special Purpose Underwater Intelligence Collection ship Yantar is expected to pass through waters close to Shetland in the near future. The Yantar has submersibles on board which could sever cables at depths of up to 6,000 metres. This has led to concern about oil, gas and telecommunications infrastructure, including around Shetland. Late last year, when it was in waters just to the north of Scotland and near Shetland, the Yantar was tracked by the Royal Navy frigate HMS Somerset for 8 days as it headed towards Faro, helped by RAF Poseidon P-8A aircraft. There is recent evidence that the Yantar also carries explosive devices. This was after it was revealed that the Yantar set off 4 explosions in December 2024 on the wreck of the Usher Major, which is said to have been carrying components for 2 nuclear reactors for submarines being developed in North Korea. This morning, the cable ship CS Sovereign and 5 offshore support vessels were in the Rosebank field, 85 nautical miles west-northwest of Unst, preparing the anchorage for the floating production storage and offloading vessel Petroyal Rosebank. The CS Sovereign is installing 5 nautical mile subsea branch connection of the Shepherd 2 Tor 7 Domeyvik telecommunications cable to the upcoming location of the Petroyal Rosebank. The Petroyal Rosebank is expected to leave its berth in Gotnes in the island of Sotra in Norway fairly soon to head for its decades-long anchorage. Rosebank is being developed by Adura, the new joint venture combining the operations of Shell and Equinor UK, which holds 80%, and Ithaca Energy, which holds the remaining 20%. The mooring cables and reels for anchoring were stored at the Greenhead Base, the main marine support hub for Rosebank. The cruise ship at Mayor's East today is the 229-metre Viking Sky, arriving from Aberdeen and sailing for Bergen. There are still 144 cruise ship arrivals due for Lerwick Harbour this year, down from the original 151 after 9 cancellations and 2 additions. Grindwell Now near Vidlin is one of 6 buildings to compete to become 2026 Home of the Year. It is home to Susie Jacobs, who retired to Shetland from California in 2008. There's more news after this.
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1: Celtic has said there was no justification for the behaviour of fans involved in the troubles on Saturday and that the club will cooperate with any investigation. Hundreds of Celtic fans streamed onto the playing surface with reports of serious physical and verbal abuse towards Hearts players and staff. Afterwards, in the Trongate area of Glasgow, 2 police officers were seriously injured and 14 arrests were made. The Church of Scotland has adopted a formal apology at the Church's General Assembly in Edinburgh on Saturday for its historical role in slavery. Before the abolition of slavery in the British Empire in the 1830s, members of the Church of Scotland had given theological justification for chattel slavery. Swatch is closing its stores in Glasgow, Birmingham, Cardiff, Liverpool, Manchester, Sheffield and London for a second day after hundreds of people queued outside branches on Saturday eager to buy a new limited edition watch. Swatch had been due to launch its new Royal Pop Pocket Watch collaboration with luxury watchmaker Audemars Piguet with 8 models priced from £335. One watch was offered for resale for up to £16,000. In a survey carried out by researchers from the University of Oxford for the National Conversation across the UK, people are being asked to share their vision of how their community and the country's future should look. Participants will be asked to complete the survey and to leave a 60-second voice note. The virus-hit cruise ship Honduras is due to berth in Rotterdam this morning, where the remaining crew will disembark and go into quarantine. Oceanwide Expedition said that the vessel will then be disinfected. Three Finnish divers have arrived in the Maldives to map out a new strategy in the search for the bodies of four Italian divers believed to be in an underwater cave. The initial search was suspended after local military diver Mohamed Mahoudi died. The whitefish landings and the weather are after this.
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1: 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Five boats landed about 700 boxes. The Archerous, the Peterhead Binarkle, the Courageous and the Fraser Burke Cairn Anne landed 605 boxes for Lerwick when water land. The Quiet Waters landed 29 boxes for Scalawa. And the landings so far this week are about 700 boxes. The weather and the wind will be southerly, backing southeasterly, moderate breeze force 4. The temperature will be 10 to 11 degrees.
3: 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If you don't have access to the internet or have a disability which prevents you from applying online, please call 01595 744
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See you at the bar, you was hardly talking. That's when I knew that your heart was scarring. Friends to lovers need a part to star in. 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
1: It has been confirmed that the Coast Guard Search and Rescue Helicopter Base at Sumburgh is on track to transition from its current Sikorsky S-92 aircraft to the new Leonardo AW189 helicopters between January and March next year. This is part of the UK government's second-generation search and rescue aviation programme. Sumburgh has been the base for Sikorsky S-92 aircraft since 2007, when the two Sikorsky S-61 aircraft, Rescue Oscar Charlie and Rescue Lima Charlie, were withdrawn and transferred to the Netherlands. Meanwhile, the current Coast Guard S-92 helicopter base at Sumburgh was tasked for an NHS patient transfer. This is from Fetlar to the emergency landing site in Lerwick. The 108-metre Russian special-purpose underwater intelligence collection ship Yantar is expected to pass through waters close to Shetland in the near future. The Yantar has submersibles on board which could sever cables at depths of up to 6,000 metres. This has led to concern about oil, gas and telecommunications infrastructure, including around Shetland. Late last year, when it was in waters just to the north of Scotland and near Shetland, the Yantar was tracked by the Royal Navy frigate HMS Somerset for 8 days as it headed towards Faroe, helped by RAF Poseidon P-8A aircraft. There is recent evidence that the Yantar also carries explosive devices. This was after it was revealed that the Yantar set off 4 explosions in December 2024 on the wreck of the Usher Major, which is said to have been carrying components for 2 nuclear reactors for submarines being developed in North Korea. This morning, the cable ship CS Sovereign and 5 offshore support vessels were in the Rosebank field, 85 nautical miles west-northwest of Unst, preparing the anchorage for the floating production storage and offloading vessel Petrial Rosebank. The CS Sovereign is installing 5 nautical mile subsea branch connection of the Shepherd 2 TOR 7 Domeybeek telecommunications cable to the upcoming location of the Petrial Rosebank. The Petrial Rosebank is expected to leave its berth in Gottnes in the island of Sotra in Norway fairly soon to head for its decades-long anchorage. Rosebank is being developed by Adura, the new joint venture combining the operations of Shell and Equinor UK, which holds 80%, and Ithaca Energy, which holds the remaining 20%. The mooring cables and reels for anchoring were stored at the Greenhead Base, the main marine support hub for Rosebank. The cruise ship at Mayor's East today is the 229-metre Viking Sky, arriving from Aberdeen and sailing for Bergen. There are still 144 cruise ship arrivals due for Lerwick Harbour this year, down from the original 151 after 9 cancellations and 2 additions. Grenville Now near Vidland is one of 6 buildings to compete to become 2026 Home of the Year. It is home to Susie Jacobs, who retired to Shetland from California in 2008. There's more news after this.
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1: Celtic has said there was no justification for the behaviour of fans involved in the troubles on Saturday and that the club will cooperate with any investigation. Hundreds of Celtic fans streamed onto the playing surface with reports of serious physical and verbal abuse towards Hearts players and staff. Afterwards, in the Trongate area of Glasgow, 2 police officers were seriously injured and 14 arrests were made. The Church of Scotland has adopted a formal apology at the Church's General Assembly in Edinburgh on Saturday for its historical role in slavery. Before the abolition of slavery in the British Empire in the 1830s, members of the Church of Scotland had given theological justification for chattel slavery. Swatch is closing its stores in Glasgow, Birmingham, Cardiff, Liverpool, Manchester, Sheffield and London for a second day after hundreds of people queued outside branches on Saturday eager to buy a new limited edition watch. Swatch had been due to launch its new Royal Pop Pocket Watch collaboration with luxury watchmaker Audemars Piguet with 8 models priced from £335. One watch was for resale for up to £16,000. In a survey carried out by researchers from the University of Oxford for the National Conversation across the UK, people are being asked to share their vision of how their community and the country's future should look. Participants will be asked to complete the survey and to leave a 60-second voice note. The virus-hit cruise ship Honduras is due to berth in Rotterdam this morning, where the remaining crew will disembark and go into quarantine. Oceanwide Expedition said that the vessel will then be disinfected. Three Finnish divers have arrived in the Maldives to map out a new strategy in the search for the bodies of four Italian divers believed to be in an underwater cave. The initial search was suspended after local military diver Mohamed Mahoudi died. The Whitefish landings and the weather are after this.
0: Are you aged between 7 and 18? 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
1: 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Five boats landed about 700 boxes. The Archerous, the Peterhead Binnacle, the Courageous and the Fraser Burke Cairn Anne landed 605 boxes for Lerwick by the Waterland. The Quiet Waters landed 29 boxes for Scalawa. And the landings so far this week are about 700 boxes. The weather and the wind will be southerly, backing southeasterly, moderate breeze force 4. The temperature will be 10 to 11 degrees.
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3: Scallops accounted for just over half of the shellfish landed in Shetland in 2020 by weight and by value. 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
4: Screening this week at Mareel, almost 20 years after the original, Meryl Streep, Anne Hathaway, Emily Blunt and Stanley Tucci return to the streets of New York in The Devil Wears Prada 2. Michael Jackson's rise to fame is brought to the big screen in Michael, starring his real-life nephew Jafar Jackson. Hugh Jackman leads a terrific ensemble cast in The Sheep Detectives, a witty and tremendously enjoyable family comedy. In Disney and Pixar's latest animation, Hoppers, scientists have discovered a new technology that allows humans to communicate with animals as animals. Severance's Adam Scott leads in Holcomb, a beautifully crafted occult horror. Finally, Josh O'Connor plays a reserved father searching for a way back from catastrophe in Rebuilding. Go to shetlandarts.org for more information and book tickets.
1: 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It's Sabrina Carpenter, then Tame Impala, Dracula, and Ed Sheeran a little more. House tour from Sabrina Carpenter.

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1: It has been confirmed that the Coast Guard Search and Rescue Helicopter Base at Sumburgh is on track to transition from its current Sikorsky S-92 aircraft to the new Leonardo AW189 helicopters between January and March next year. This is part of the UK government's second-generation search and rescue aviation programme. Sumburgh's been the base for Sikorsky S-92 aircraft since 2007, when the two Sikorsky S-61 aircraft, Rescue Oscar Charlie and Rescue Lima Charlie, were withdrawn and transferred to the Netherlands. Meanwhile, the current Coast Guard S-92 helicopter base at Sumburgh was tasked for an NHS patient transfer. This is from Fetla to the emergency landing site in Lerwick. The 108-metre Russian Special Purpose Underwater Intelligence Collection ship Yantar is expected to pass through waters close to Shetland in the near future. The Yantar has submersibles on board which could sever cables at depth of up to 6,000 metres. This has led to concern about oil, gas and telecommunications infrastructure, including around Shetland. Late last year, when it was in waters just to the north of Scotland and near Shetland, the Yantar was tracked by the Royal Navy frigate HMS Somerset for 8 days as it headed towards Faroe, helped by RAF Poseidon P-8A aircraft. There is recent evidence that the Yantar also carries explosive devices. This was after it was revealed that the Yantar set off 4 explosions in December 2024 on the wreck of the Usher Major, which is said to have been carrying components for 2 nuclear reactors or submarines being developed by North Korea. This morning, the cable ship CS Sovereign and 5 offshore support vessels were in the Rosebank field, 85 nautical miles west-northwest of Unst, preparing the anchorage for the floating production storage and offloading vessel, Petrial Rosebank. The CS Sovereign is installing a 5 nautical miles subsea branch connection of the Shepherd 2 Torsef and Domavik telecommunications cable to the upcoming location of the Petrial Rosebank. The cruise ship at Mayor's East today is the 229-metre Viking Sky, arriving from Aberdeen and sailing for Bergen. There are still 144 cruise ship arrivals due for Lerwick Harbour this year, down from the original 151, after 9 cancellations and 2 additions. Grinwell Now near Vidlin is one of 6 buildings to compete to become 2026 Home of the Year. It is home to Susie Jacobs, who retired to Shetland from California in 2008. The weather and the wind will be southerly, backing southeasterly, moderate breeze, force 4. The temperature will be 10 to 11 degrees.
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1: Olivia Rodrigo, then Cat's Eye Internet Girl, and Luis Capaldi, Stay Love. Drop Dead, it's Olivia Rodrigo.

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17 minutes is all that it takes. My feet move faster than my heart can race. I've been away for 7 weeks and a little bit of change, but the rainbow I was chasing only led me to the rain. I was looking for the sun.

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1: It has been confirmed that the Coast Guard Search and Rescue Helicopter Base at Sumburgh is on track to transition from its current Sikorsky S-92 aircraft to the new Leonardo AW189 helicopters between January and March next year. This is part of the UK government's second generation search and rescue aviation programme. Sumburgh's been the base for Sikorsky S-92 aircraft since 2007, when the two Sikorsky S-61 aircraft, Rescue Oscar Charlie and Rescue Lima Charlie, were withdrawn and transferred to the Netherlands. Meanwhile, the current Coast Guard S-92 helicopter base at Sumburgh was tasked for an NHS patient transfer. This is from Fetla to the emergency landing site in Lerwick. The 108-metre Russian Special Purpose Underwater Intelligence Collection ship Yantar is expected to pass through waters close to Shetland in the near future. The Yantar has submersibles on board which could sever cables at depth of up to 6,000 metres. This has led to concern about oil, gas and telecommunications infrastructure, including around Shetland. Late last year, when it was in waters just to the north of Scotland and near Shetland, the Yantar was tracked by the Royal Navy frigate HMS Somerset for 8 days as it headed towards Faroe, helped by RAF Poseidon P-8A aircraft. There is recent evidence that the Yantar also carries explosive devices. This was after it was revealed that the Yantar set off 4 explosions in December 2024 on the wreck of the Usher Major, which is said to have been carrying components for 2 nuclear reactors for submarines being developed by North Korea. This morning, the cable ship CS Sovereign and 5 offshore support vessels were in the Rosebank field, 85 nautical miles west-northwest of Unst, preparing the anchorage for the floating production storage and offloading vessel, Petrial Rosebank. The CS Sovereign is installing a 5 nautical miles subsea branch connection of the Shepherd 2 Tosef and Domavik telecommunications cable to the upcoming location of the Petrial Rosebank. The cruise ship at Mayor's East today is the 229-metre Viking Sky, arriving from Aberdeen and sailing for Bergen. There are still 144 cruise ship arrivals due for Lerwick Harbour this year, down from the original 151, after 9 cancellations and 2 additions. Grinwell Now near Vidlin is one of 6 buildings to compete to become 2026 Home of the Year. It is home to Susie Jacobs, who retired to Shetland from California in 2008. The weather and the wind will be southerly, backing southeasterly, moderate breeze, force 4. The temperature will be 10 to 11 degrees.
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1: Coming now, Malcolm Todd, then Wolf Alice and White Horses, and Joe with In the Beginning. Earrings from Malcolm Todd.

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1: It has been confirmed that the Coast Guard Search and Rescue Helicopter Base at Sumbra is on track to transition from its current Sikorsky S-92 aircraft to the new Leonardo AW189 helicopters between January and March next year. This is part of the UK government's second-generation search and rescue aviation programme. Sumbra's been the base for Sikorsky S-92 aircraft since 2007, when the two Sikorsky S-61 aircraft, Rescue Oscar Charlie and Rescue Lima Charlie, were withdrawn and transferred to the Netherlands. Meanwhile, the current Coast Guard S-92 helicopter base at Sumbra was tasked for an NHS patient transfer. This is from Fetla to the emergency landing site in Lerwick. The 108-metre Russian Special Purpose Underwater Intelligence Collection ship Yantar is expected to pass through waters close to Shetland in the near future. The Yantar has submersibles on board which could sever cables at depth of up to 6,000 metres. This has led to concern about oil, gas and telecommunications infrastructure, including around Chatham. Late last year, when it was in waters just to the north of Scotland and near Chatham, the Yantar was tracked by the Royal Navy frigate HMS Somerset for 8 days as it headed towards Faroe, helped by RAF Poseidon P-8A aircraft. There is recent evidence that the Yantar also carries explosive devices. This was after it was revealed that the Yantar set off 4 explosions in December 2024 on the wreck of the Usher Major, which was said to have been carrying components for 2 nuclear reactors for submarines being developed by North Korea. This morning, the cable ship CS Sovereign and 5 offshore support vessels were in the Rosebank field, 85 nautical miles west-northwest of Unst, preparing the anchorage for the floating production storage and offloading vessel, Petrial Rosebank. The CS Sovereign is installing a 5 nautical miles subsea branch connection of the Shepherd 2 Torsef and Domavik telecommunications cable to the upcoming location of the Petrial Rosebank. The cruise ship at Mayor's East today is the 229-metre Viking Sky, arriving from Aberdeen and sailing for Bergen. There are still 144 cruise ship arrivals due for Lerwick Harbour this year, down from the original 151, after 9 cancellations and 2 additions. Grinwell Now near Vidlin is one of 6 buildings to compete to become 2026 Home of the Year. It is home to Susie Jacobs, who retired to Shelton from California in 2008. The weather and the wind will be southerly, backing southeasterly, moderate breeze, force 4. The temperature will be 10 to 11 degrees.
2: Screening this week at Mareel, almost 20 years after the original, Meryl Streep, Anne Hathaway, Emily Blunt and Stanley Tucci return to the streets of New York in The Devil Wears Prada 2. Michael Jackson's rise to fame is brought to the big screen in Michael, starring his real-life nephew, Jafar Jackson. Hugh Jackman leads a terrific ensemble cast in The Sheep Detectives, a witty and tremendously enjoyable family comedy. In Disney and Pixar's latest animation, Hoppers, scientists have discovered a new technology that allows humans to communicate with animals as animals. Severance's Adam Scott leads in Hokum, a beautifully crafted occult horror. Finally, Josh O'Connor plays a reserved father searching for a way back from catastrophe in Rebuilding. Go to shetlandarts.org for more information and to book tickets.
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1: Now we have Harry Styles and Alex Warren in Eternity and Olivia Dean, So Easy to Fall in Love. 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
1: It has been confirmed that the Coast Guard Search and Rescue Helicopter Base at Sumbra is on track to transition from its current Sikorsky S-92 aircraft to the new Leonardo AW189 helicopters between January and March next year. This is part of the UK government's second-generation search and rescue aviation programme. Sumbra's been the base for Sikorsky S-92 aircraft since 2007, when the two Sikorsky S-61 aircraft, Rescue Oscar Charlie and Rescue Lima Charlie, were withdrawn and transferred to the Netherlands. Meanwhile, the current Coast Guard S-92 helicopter base at Sumbra was tasked for an NHS patient transfer. This is from Fetla to the emergency landing site in Lerwick. The 108-metre Russian Special Purpose Underwater Intelligence Collection ship Yantar is expected to pass through waters close to Shetland in the near future. The Yantar has submersibles on board which could sever cables at depth of up to 6,000 metres. This has led to concern about oil, gas and telecommunications infrastructure, including around Chatham. Late last year, when it was in waters just to the north of Scotland and near Chatham, the Yantar was tracked by the Royal Navy frigate HMS Somerset for 8 days as it headed towards Faroe, helped by RAF Poseidon P-8A aircraft. There is recent evidence that the Yantar also carries explosive devices. This was after it was revealed that the Yantar set off 4 explosions in December 2024 on the wreck of the Usher Major, which was said to have been carrying components for 2 nuclear reactors for submarines being developed by North Korea. This morning, the cable ship CS Sovereign and 5 offshore support vessels were in the Rosebank field, 85 nautical miles west-northwest of Unst, preparing the anchorage for the floating production storage and offloading vessel, Petrial Rosebank. The CS Sovereign is installing a 5 nautical miles subsea branch connection of the Shepherd 2 Torsef and Domavik telecommunications cable to the upcoming location of the Petrial Rosebank. The cruise ship at Mayor's East today is the 229-metre Viking Sky, arriving from Aberdeen and sailing for Bergen. There are still 144 cruise ship arrivals due for Lerwick Harbour this year, down from the original 151, after 9 cancellations and 2 additions. Grinwell Now near Vidlin is one of 6 buildings to compete to become 2026 Home of the Year. It is home to Susie Jacobs, who retired to Shelton from California in 2008. The weather and the wind will be southerly, backing southeasterly, moderate breeze, force 4. The temperature will be 10 to 11 degrees. 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
1: 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Rain Dance from Dave featuring Thames.

Let's get the party started. See you at the bar, you was hardly talking. That's when I knew that your heart was scarring. Friends to lovers need a part to star in. 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
1: Scottish Liberal Democrat leader Alex Cole-Hamilton has filed a motion in the Scottish Parliament calling for a full new build replacement of the Gilbert Vane Hospital in the hope that the motion will be backed by the SNP. The motion was filed last Thursday, the first day of the new parliamentary term, that members of the Scottish Parliament were able to submit motions to the Scottish Government. Alex Cole-Hamilton commented that island communities such as Shetland deserve world-class healthcare as much as any part of Scotland, noting that the oldest part of the current Gilbert Vane Hospital was more than 60 years old and that the facilities were showing their age. The extension is over 40 years old. Visit Scotland has claimed that its Connect 2026 travel trade event has raised the profile of Shetland tourism businesses. At the 2 days of pre-arranged face-to-face meetings with domestic and international travel buyers at the Scottish Event Campus, Shetland was represented by Promote Shetland, along with local tourism operators. Visit Scotland added that the activity generated by Connect 2026 helps to support 1,250 tourism-related jobs across Shetland. The Conservative Party in the House of Commons has to force a parliamentary vote calling on the UK government to approve the Rosebank oil field, 85 nautical miles west-northwest of Unst, and the Jackdaw gas field, east of Aberdeen. The members of the party will back an amendment to the King's Speech, urging ministers to reverse opposition to new oil and gas licences and to introduce a presumption in favour of approval. It has been confirmed that the Coast Guard search and rescue helicopter base at Sumra is on track to transition from its current Sikorsky S-92 aircraft to the new Leonardo AW189 helicopters between January and March next year. This is part of the UK government's second-generation search and rescue aviation programme. Sumra has been the base for Sikorsky S-92 aircraft since 2007, when the two Sikorsky S-61 aircraft, Rescue Oscar Charlie and Rescue Lima Charlie, were withdrawn and transferred to the Netherlands. The current Coast Guard S-92 helicopter base at Sumra was tasked for an NHS patient transfer. This is from Fetler to the emergency landing site in Lerwick. The SNP has called on the UK Labour government to review its anti-business policies, which the SNP claim were destroying jobs, squeezing wages, increasing prices and harming investment across Scotland and the United Kingdom. This came as the SNP's newly elected Westminster leader, Dave Dugan, pledged that he will be an unashamedly pro-business voice in Parliament, arguing that family businesses are at the beating heart of communities. The Joseph Rowntree Foundation has claimed that driving down child poverty must be put at the heart of the new Scottish Government if John Swinney hopes to keep his pre-election promises. The Joseph Rowntree Foundation said radical action was needed to tackle the issue, noting that under Scotland's legally binding targets, relative child poverty rates must be cut to less than 10% by the year 2030 to 2031, which means lifting 100,000 children out of poverty. The mother of Ben Needham has been told that UK police have now stopped investigating why the then 20-month-year-old went missing on the Greek island of Kos on the 24th of July 1991. Ben Needham was staying at his grandparents' farmhouse in Heracles in Kos when he vanished. His mother, Kerry Needham, has been told that South Yorkshire Police's Major Crimes Unit would no longer be responsible for investigating Ben's case and that the matter was being left solely to the Greek authorities. However, a family liaison officer and a detective will continue to act as a single point of contact for potential lines of inquiry. 10 years ago, detectives from South Yorkshire Police carried out a 3-week search of Kos. Detective Inspector John Cousins said then that he believed Ben had died as a result of an accident near to the farmhouse in Heracles where he was last seen playing. The bodies of the 4 missing divers have been found in the Maldives. The Maldives government said that the bodies of all the scuba divers have now been located after one of the missing was found last week. The 5 Italians are believed to have died while exploring a cave at a depth of around 50 metres on Thursday. The weather, the wind will be south-southeasterly, backing southeasterly, moderate breeze force 4. The temperature will be 10 to 11 degrees.
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1: 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Now we have Tame Impala, then Callum Beattie and Two Pretenders, and Tyler features Zara Larson, and she did it again. Dracula from Tame Impala.

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1: Scottish Liberal Democrat leader Alex Cole-Hamilton has filed a motion in the Scottish Parliament calling for a full new build replacement of the Gilbert Bain Hospital in the hope that the motion will be backed by the SNP. The motion was filed last Thursday, the first day of the new parliamentary term, that members of the Scottish Parliament were able to submit motions to the Scottish Government. Alex Cole-Hamilton commented that island communities such as Shetland deserve world-class healthcare as much as any part of Scotland, noting that the oldest part of the current Gilbert Bain Hospital was more than 60 years old and that the facilities were showing their age. The extension is over 40 years old. Visit Scotland has claimed that its Connect 2026 travel trade event has raised the profile of Shetland tourism businesses. At the 2 days of pre-arranged face-to-face meetings with domestic and international travel buyers at the Scottish Event Campus, Shetland was represented by Promote Shetland, along with local tourism operators. Visit Scotland added that the activity generated by Connect 2026 helps to support 1,250 tourism-related jobs across Shetland. The Conservative Party in the House of Commons is to force a parliamentary vote calling on the UK government to approve the Rosebank oil field, 85 nautical miles west-northwest of Unst, and the Jackdaw gas field, east of Aberdeen. The members of the party will back an amendment to the King's Speech, urging ministers to reverse opposition to new oil and gas licences and to introduce a presumption in favour of approval. It has been confirmed that the Coast Guard search and rescue helicopter base at Sumra is on track to transition from its current Sikorsky S-92 aircraft to the new Leonardo AW189 helicopters between January and March next year. This is part of the UK government's second generation search and rescue aviation programme. Sumra has been the base for Sikorsky S-92 aircraft since 2007, when the two Sikorsky S-61 aircraft, Rescue Oscar Charlie and Rescue Lima Charlie, were withdrawn and transferred to the Netherlands. The current Coast Guard S-92 helicopter base at Sumra was tasked for an NHS patient transfer. This is from Fetler to the emergency landing site in Lerwick. The weather and the wind will be south-southeasterly, backing southeasterly, moderate breeze force 4. The temperature will be 10 to 11 degrees.
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1: Scottish Liberal Democrat leader Alex Cole-Hamilton has filed a motion in the Scottish Parliament calling for a full new build replacement of the Gilbert Bain Hospital in the hope that the motion will be backed by the SNP. The motion was filed last Thursday, the first day of the new parliamentary term, that members of the Scottish Parliament were able to submit motions to the Scottish Government. Alex Cole-Hamilton commented that island communities such as Shetland deserve world-class healthcare as much as any part of Scotland, noting that the oldest part of the current Gilbert Bain Hospital was more than 60 years old and that the facilities were showing their age. The extension is over 40 years old. Visit Scotland has claimed that its Connect 2026 travel trade event has raised the profile of Shetland tourism businesses. At the 2 days of pre-arranged face-to-face meetings with domestic and international travel buyers at the Scottish Event Campus, Shetland was represented by Promote Shetland, along with local tourism operators. Visit Scotland added that the activity generated by Connect 2026 helps to support 1,250 tourism-related jobs across Shetland. The Conservative Party in the House of Commons has to force a parliamentary vote calling on the UK government to approve the Rosebank oil field, 85 nautical miles west-northwest of Unst, and the Jackdaw gas field, east of Aberdeen. The members of the party will back an amendment to the King's Speech, urging ministers to reverse opposition to new oil and gas licences and to introduce a presumption in favour of approval. It has been confirmed that the Coast Guard search and rescue helicopter base at Sumbra is on track to transition from its current Sikorsky S-92 aircraft to the new Leonardo AW189 helicopters between January and March next year. This is part of the UK government's second-generation search and rescue aviation programme. Sumbra has been the base for Sikorsky S-92 aircraft since 2007, when the two Sikorsky S-61 aircraft, Rescue Oscar Charlie and Rescue Lima Charlie, were withdrawn and transferred to the Netherlands. The current Coast Guard S-92 helicopter base at Sumbra was tasked for an NHS patient transfer. This is from Fetler to the emergency landing site in Lerwick. The weather and the wind will be south-southeasterly, backing southeasterly, moderate breeze force 4. The temperature will be 10 to 11 degrees.
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5: Screening this week at Mareel, almost 20 years after the original, Meryl Streep, Anne Hathaway, Emily Blunt and Stanley Tucci return to the streets of New York in The Devil Wears Prada 2. Michael Jackson's rise to fame is brought to the big screen in Michael, starring his real-life nephew Jafar Jackson. Hugh Jackman leads a terrific ensemble cast in The Sheep Detectives, a witty and tremendously enjoyable family comedy. In Disney and Pixar's latest animation, Hoppers, scientists have discovered a new technology that allows humans to communicate with animals as animals. Severance's Adam Scott leads in Holcomb, a beautifully crafted occult horror. Finally, Josh O'Connor plays a reserved father searching for a way back from catastrophe in Rebuilding. Go to shetlandarts.org for more information and to book tickets.
1: Now with Alex Warren, then Ed Sheeran and Eyes Closed, and Kerr Mercer and Terrify. It's Alex Warren and Fine Place to Die.
6: Turning on the TV, a man dressed in black says the tensions and waters are rising. Happiness is treason, fiction is fact in the the storm's always on the horizon.

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1: Scottish Liberal Democrat leader Alex Cole-Hamilton has filed a motion in the Scottish Parliament calling for a full new build replacement of the Gilbert Bain Hospital in the hope that the motion will be backed by the SNP. The motion was filed last Thursday, the first day of the new parliamentary term, that members of the Scottish Parliament were able to submit motions to the Scottish Government. Alex Cole-Hamilton commented that island communities such as Shetland deserve world-class healthcare as much as any part of Scotland, noting that the oldest part of the current Gilbert Bain Hospital was more than 60 years old and that the facilities were showing their age. The extension is over 40 years old. Visit Scotland has claimed that its Connect 2026 travel trade event has raised the profile of Shetland tourism businesses. At the 2 days of pre-arranged face-to-face meetings with domestic and international travel buyers at the Scottish Event Campus, Shetland was represented by Promote Shetland, along with local tourism operators. Visit Scotland added that the activity generated by Connect 2026 helps to support 1,250 tourism-related jobs across Shetland. The Conservative Party in the House of Commons is to force a parliamentary vote calling on the UK government to approve the Rosebank oil field, 85 nautical miles west-northwest of Unst, and the Jackdaw gas field, east of Aberdeen. The members of the party will back an amendment to the King's Speech, urging ministers to reverse opposition to new oil and gas licences and to introduce a presumption in favour of approval. It has been confirmed that the Coast Guard search and rescue helicopter base at Sumbra is on track to transition from its current Sikorsky S-92 aircraft to the new Leonardo AW189 helicopters between January and March next year. This is part of the UK government's second-generation search and rescue aviation programme. Sumbra has been the base for Sikorsky S-92 aircraft since 2007, when the two Sikorsky S-61 aircraft, Rescue Oscar Charlie and Rescue Lima Charlie, were withdrawn and transferred to the Netherlands. The current Coast Guard S-92 helicopter base at Sumbra was tasked for an NHS patient transfer. This is from Fetler to the emergency landing site in Lerwick. The weather and the wind will be south-southeasterly, backing southeasterly, moderate breeze force 4. The temperature will be 10 to 11 degrees.
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1: 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Milky Mulgrave, then The Snuts and West Lothian and Summer Rain, and Raven Lenny and Love Me Not. Just the way you are, it's Milky and Mulgrave.

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1: Scottish Liberal Democrat leader Alex Cole-Hamilton has filed a motion in the Scottish Parliament calling for a full new build replacement of the Gilbert Bain Hospital in the hope that the motion will be backed by the SNP. The motion was filed last Thursday, the first day of the new parliamentary term, that members of the Scottish Parliament were able to submit motions to the Scottish Government. Alex Cole-Hamilton commented that island communities such as Shetland deserve world-class healthcare as much as any part of Scotland, noting that the oldest part of the current Gilbert Bain Hospital was more than 60 years old and that the facilities were showing their age. The extension is over 40 years old. Visit Scotland has claimed that its Connect 2026 travel trade event has raised the profile of Shetland tourism businesses. At the 2 days of pre-arranged face-to-face meetings with domestic and international travel buyers at the Scottish event campus, Shetland was represented by Promote Shetland, along with local tourism operators. Visit Scotland added that the activity generated by Connect 2026 helps to support 1,250 tourism-related jobs across Shetland. The Conservative Party in the House of Commons is to force a parliamentary vote calling on the UK government to approve the Rosebank oil field, 85 nautical miles west-northwest of Unst, and the Jackdaw gas field, east of Aberdeen. The members of the party will back an amendment to the King's Speech, urging ministers to reverse opposition to new oil and gas licences and to introduce a presumption in favour of approval. It has been confirmed that the Coast Guard search and rescue helicopter base at Sumbra is on track to transition from its current Sikorsky S-92 aircraft to the new Leonardo AW189 helicopters between January and March next year. This is part of the UK government's second-generation search and rescue aviation programme. Sumbra has been the base for Sikorsky S-92 aircraft since 2007, when the two Sikorsky S-61 aircraft, Rescue Oscar Charlie and Rescue Lima Charlie, were withdrawn and transferred to the Netherlands. The current Coast Guard S-92 helicopter base at Sumbra was tasked for an NHS patient transfer. This is from Fetler to the emergency landing site in Lerwick. The SNP has called on the UK Labour government to review its anti-business policies, which the SNP claim were destroying jobs, squeezing wages, increasing prices and harming investment across Scotland and the United Kingdom. This came as the SNP's newly elected Westminster leader, Dave Dugan, pledged that he will be an unashamedly pro-business voice in Parliament, arguing that family businesses are at the beating heart of communities. The Joseph Rowntree Foundation has claimed that driving down child poverty must be put at the heart of the new Scottish Government if John Swinney hopes to keep his pre-election promises. The Joseph Rowntree Foundation said radical action was needed to tackle the issue, noting that under Scotland's legally binding targets, relative child poverty rates must be cut to less than 10% by the year 2030 to 2031, which means lifting 100,000 children out of poverty. The mother of Ben Needham has been told that UK police have now stopped investigating why the then 20-month-year-old went missing on the Greek island of Kos on the 24th of July 1991. Ben Needham was staying at his grandparents' farmhouse in Heracles in Kos when he vanished. His mother, Kerry Needham, has been told that South Yorkshire Police's Major Crimes Unit would no longer be responsible for investigating Ben's case and that the matter was being left solely to the Greek authorities. However, a family liaison officer and a detective will continue to act as a single point of contact for potential lines of inquiry. 10 years ago, detectives from South Yorkshire Police carried out a 3-week search of Kos. Detective Inspector John Cusson said then that he believed Ben had died as a result of an accident near to the farmhouse in Heracles where he was last seen playing. The bodies of the 4 missing divers have been found in the Maldives. The Maldives government said that the bodies of all the scuba divers have now been located after one of the missing was found last week. The 5 Italians are believed to have died while exploring a cave at a depth of around 50 metres on Thursday. The weather, the wind will be south-southeasterly, backing southeasterly, moderate breeze, force 4. The temperature will be 10 to 11 degrees.
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1: Olivia Rodrigo, Lady Gaga, The Dead Dance and Huntrix with Golden. Drop Dead from Olivia Rodrigo.

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1: Scottish Liberal Democrat leader Alex Cole-Hamilton has filed a motion in the Scottish Parliament calling for a full new build replacement of the Gilbert Bain Hospital in the hope that the motion will be backed by the SNP. The motion was filed last Thursday, the first day of the new parliamentary term, that members of the Scottish Parliament were able to submit motions to the Scottish Government. Alex Cole-Hamilton commented that island communities such as Shetland deserve world-class healthcare as much as any part of Scotland, noting that the oldest part of the current Gilbert Bain Hospital was more than 60 years old and that the facilities were showing their age. The extension is over 40 years old. Visit Scotland has claimed that its Connect 2026 travel trade event has raised the profile of Shetland tourism businesses. At the 2 days of pre-arranged face-to-face meetings with domestic and international travel buyers at the Scottish Event Campus, Shetland was represented by Promote Shetland, along with local tourism operators. Visit Scotland added that the activity generated by Connect 2026 helps to support 1,250 tourism-related jobs across Shetland. The Conservative Party in the House of Commons is to force a parliamentary vote calling on the UK government to approve the Rosebank oil field, 85 nautical miles west-northwest of Unst, and the Jackdaw gas field, east of Aberdeen. The members of the party will back an amendment to the King's Speech, urging ministers to reverse opposition to new oil and gas licences and to introduce a presumption in favour of approval. It has been confirmed that the Coast Guard search and rescue helicopter base at Sumbra is on track to transition from its current Sikorsky S-92 aircraft to the new Leonardo AW189 helicopters between January and March next year. This is part of the UK government's second-generation search and rescue aviation programme. Sumbra has been the base for Sikorsky S-92 aircraft since 2007, when the two Sikorsky S-61 aircraft, Rescue Oscar Charlie and Rescue Lima Charlie, were withdrawn and transferred to the Netherlands. The current Coast Guard S-92 helicopter base at Sumbra was tasked for an NHS patient transfer. This is from Fettler to the emergency landing site in Lerwick. The SNP has called on the UK Labour government to review its anti-business policies, which the SNP claim were destroying jobs, squeezing wages, increasing prices and harming investment across Scotland and the United Kingdom. This came as the SNP's newly elected Westminster leader, Dave Dugan, pledged that he will be an unashamedly pro-business voice in Parliament, arguing that family businesses are at the beating heart of communities. The Joseph Rowntree Foundation has claimed that driving down child poverty must be put at the heart of the new Scottish Government if John Swinney hopes to keep his pre-election promises. The Joseph Rowntree Foundation said radical action was needed to tackle the issue, noting that under Scotland's legally binding targets, relative child poverty rates must be cut to less than 10% by the year 2030 to 2031, which means lifting 100,000 children out of poverty. The mother of Ben Needham has been told that UK police have now stopped investigating why the then 20-month-year-old went missing on the Greek island of Kos on the 24th of July 1991. Ben Needham was staying at his grandparents' farmhouse in Heracles in Kos when he vanished. His mother, Kerry Needham, has been told that South Yorkshire Police's Major Crimes Unit would no longer be responsible for investigating Ben's case, and that the matter was being left solely to the Greek authorities. However, a family liaison officer and a detective will continue to act as a single point of contact for potential lines of inquiry. 10 years ago, detectives from South Yorkshire Police carried out a 3-week search of Kos. Detective Inspector John Cousins said then that he believed Ben had died as a result of an accident near to the farmhouse in Heracles where he was last seen playing. The bodies of the 4 missing divers have been found in the Maldives. The Maldives government said that the bodies of all the scuba divers have now been located after one of the missing was found last week. The 5 Italians are believed to have died while exploring a cave at a depth of around 50 metres on Thursday. The weather, the wind will be south-south-easterly, backing south-easterly, moderate breeze, force 4. The temperature will be 10 to 11 degrees.
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1: Scottish Liberal Democrat leader Alex Cole-Hamilton has filed a motion in the Scottish Parliament calling for a full new build replacement of the Gilbert Bain Hospital in the hope that the motion will be backed by the SNP. The motion was filed last Thursday, the first day of the new parliamentary term, that members of the Scottish Parliament were able to submit motions to the Scottish Government. Alex Cole-Hamilton commented that island communities such as Shetland deserve world-class healthcare as much as any part of Scotland, noting that the oldest part of the current Gilbert Bain Hospital was more than 60 years old and that the facilities were showing their age. The extension is over 40 years old. Visit Scotland has claimed that its Connect 2026 travel trade event has raised the profile of Shetland tourism businesses. At the 2 days of pre-arranged face-to-face meetings with domestic and international travel buyers at the Scottish Event Campus, Shetland was represented by Promote Shetland, along with local tourism operators. Visit Scotland added that the activity generated by Connect 2026 helps to support 1,250 tourism-related jobs across Shetland. The Conservative Party in the House of Commons has to force a parliamentary vote calling on the UK government to approve the Rosebank oil field, 85 nautical miles west-northwest of Unst, and the Jackdaw gas field, east of Aberdeen. The members of the party will back an amendment to the King's Speech, urging ministers to reverse opposition to new oil and gas licences and to introduce a presumption in favour of approval. It has been confirmed that the Coast Guard search and rescue helicopter base at Sumbra is on track to transition from its current Sikorsky S-92 aircraft to the new Leonardo AW189 helicopters between January and March next year. This is part of the UK government's second-generation search and rescue aviation programme. Sumbra has been the base for Sikorsky S-92 aircraft since 2007, when the two Sikorsky S-61 aircraft, Rescue Oscar Charlie and Rescue Lima Charlie, were withdrawn and transferred to the Netherlands. The current Coast Guard S-92 helicopter base at Sumbra was tasked for an NHS patient transfer. This is from Fetler to the emergency landing site in Lerwick. The SNP has called on the UK Labour government to review its anti-business policies, which the SNP claim were destroying jobs, squeezing wages, increasing prices and harming investment across Scotland and the United Kingdom. This came as the SNP's newly elected Westminster leader, Dave Dugan, pledged that he will be an unashamedly pro-business voice in Parliament, arguing that family businesses are at the beating heart of communities. The Joseph Rowntree Foundation has claimed that driving down child poverty must be put at the heart of the new Scottish Government if John Swinney hopes to keep his pre-election promises. The Joseph Rowntree Foundation said radical action was needed to tackle the issue, noting that under Scotland's legally binding targets, relative child poverty rates must be cut to less than 10% by the year 2030 to 2031, which means lifting 100,000 children out of poverty. The mother of Ben Needham has been told that UK police have now stopped investigating why the then 20-month-year-old went missing on the Greek island of Kos on the 24th of July 1991. Ben Needham was staying at his grandparents' farmhouse in Heracles in Kos when he vanished. His mother, Kerry Needham, has been told that South Yorkshire Police's Major Crimes Unit would no longer be responsible for investigating Ben's case and that the matter was being left solely to the Greek authorities. However, a family liaison officer and a detective will continue to act as a single point of contact for potential lines of inquiry. 10 years ago, detectives from South Yorkshire Police carried out a 3-week search of Kos. Detective Inspector John Cusson said then that he believed Ben had died as a result of an accident near to the farmhouse in Heracles where he was last seen playing. The bodies of the 4 missing divers have been found in the Maldives. The Maldives government said that the bodies of all the scuba divers have now been located after one of the missing was found last week. The 5 Italians are believed to have died while exploring a cave at a depth of around 50 metres on Thursday. The weather, the wind will be south-southeasterly, backing southeasterly, moderate breeze, force 4. The temperature will be 10 to 11 degrees.
2: Screening this week at Mareel, almost 20 years after the original, Meryl Streep, Anne Hathaway, Emily Blunt and Stanley Tucci return to the streets of New York in The Devil Wears Prada 2. Michael Jackson's rise to fame is brought to the big screen in Michael, starring his real-life nephew Jafar Jackson. Hugh Jackman leads a terrific ensemble cast in The Sheep Detectives, a witty and tremendously enjoyable family comedy. In Disney and Pixar's latest animation, Hoppers, scientists have discovered a new technology that allows humans to communicate with animals as animals. Severance's Adam Scott leads in Holcomb, a beautifully crafted occult horror. Finally, Josh O'Connor plays a reserved father searching for a way back from catastrophe in Rebuilding. Go to shetlandarts.org for more information and to book tickets.
0: Did you know that?
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1: S-I-B-C. Coming now, Ray, and then Gracie Abrams, That's So True, and Pink Panther Essence, Our Last on a Stateside. Where is my husband? It's Ray.

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1: Scottish Liberal Democrat leader Alex Cole-Hamilton has filed a motion in the Scottish Parliament calling for a full new build replacement of the Gilbert Bain Hospital in the hope that the motion will be backed by the SNP. The motion was filed last Thursday, the first day of the new parliamentary term, that members of the Scottish Parliament were able to submit motions to the Scottish Government. Alex Cole-Hamilton commented that island communities such as Shetland deserved world-class healthcare as much as any part of Scotland, noting that the oldest part of the current Gilbert Bain Hospital was more than 60 years old and that the facilities were showing their age. The extension is over 40 years old. Visit Scotland has claimed that its Connect 2026 travel trade event has raised the profile of Shetland tourism businesses. At the 2 days of pre-arranged face-to-face meetings with domestic and international travel buyers at the Scottish Events Campus, Shetland was represented by Promote Shetland, along with local tourism operators. Visit Scotland added that the activity generated by Connect 2026 helped to support 1,250 tourism-related jobs across Shetland. The Conservative Party in the House of Commons is to force a parliamentary vote calling on the UK government to approve the Rosebank oil field, 85 nautical miles west-northwest of Unst, and the Jackdaw gas field, east of Aberdeen. The members of the party will back an amendment to the King's Speech, urging ministers to reverse opposition to new oil and gas licences and to introduce a presumption in favour of approval.
2: Psst. You. Yeah, you. Listening to the radio. Up to whatever. We just wanted to let you know there's a lotto draw coming up, and
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2: 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Lotto, from the National Lottery. Rules and procedures apply. Players must be 18 or over.
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1: Store. SIBC. Coming now, Callum Beattie, then Anne-Marie, Sunflower and Noah Khan, Porchlight. It's Callum Beattie and Sunflower.

And there she danced under the weight of her cloud. But for the first time in a long time, she believed that one day she would again feel the sun. She must be patient. She must have faith in the seeds that are planted beneath the snow. She must hold on, and she must let

0: SIBC News.
1: Scottish Liberal Democrat leader Alex Cole-Hamilton has filed a motion in the Scottish Parliament calling for a full new build replacement of the Gilbert Bain Hospital in the hope that the motion will be backed by the SNP. The motion was filed last Thursday, the first day of the new parliamentary term, that members of the Scottish Parliament were able to submit motions to the Scottish Government. Alex Cole-Hamilton commented that island communities such as Shetland deserved world-class healthcare as much as any part of Scotland, noting that the oldest part of the current Gilbert Bain Hospital was more than 60 years old and that the facilities were showing their age. The extension is over 40 years old. Visit Scotland has claimed that its Connect 2026 travel trade event has raised the profile of Shetland tourism businesses. At the 2 days of pre-arranged face-to-face meetings with domestic and international travel buyers at the Scottish Events Campus, Shetland was represented by Promote Shetland, along with local tourism operators. Visit Scotland added that the activity generated by Connect 2026 helped to support 1,250 tourism-related jobs across Shetland. The Conservative Party in the House of Commons is to force a parliamentary vote calling on the UK government to approve the Rosebank oil field, 85 nautical miles west-northwest of Unst, and the Jackdaw gas field, east of Aberdeen. The members of the party will back an amendment to the King's Speech, urging ministers to reverse opposition to new oil and gas licences and to introduce a presumption in favour of approval.
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1: SIBC. Now somber, then Wolf Alice, White Horses and the Snuts of the Motherland. It's Homewrecker from Somber.

0: SIBC News.
1: Scottish Liberal Democrat leader Alex Cole-Hamilton has filed a motion in the Scottish Parliament calling for a full new build replacement of the Gilbert Bain Hospital in the hope that the motion will be backed by the SNP. The motion was filed last Thursday, the first day of the new parliamentary term, that members of the Scottish Parliament were able to submit motions to the Scottish Government. Alex Cole-Hamilton commented that island communities such as Shetland deserved world-class healthcare as much as any part of Scotland, noting that the oldest part of the current Gilbert Bain Hospital was more than 60 years old and that the facilities were showing their age. The extension is over 40 years old. Visit Scotland has claimed that its Connect 2026 travel trade event has raised the profile of Shetland tourism businesses. At the 2 days of pre-arranged face-to-face meetings with domestic and international travel buyers at the Scottish Events Campus, Shetland was represented by Promote Shetland, along with local tourism operators. Visit Scotland added that the activity generated by Connect 2026 helped to support 1,250 tourism-related jobs across Shetland. The Conservative Party in the House of Commons is to force a parliamentary vote calling on the UK government to approve the Rosebank oil field, 85 nautical miles west-northwest of Unst, and the Jackdaw gas field, east of Aberdeen. The members of the party will back an amendment to the King's Speech, urging ministers to reverse opposition to new oil and gas licences and to introduce a presumption in favour of approval.
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2: Psst. 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Yeah, you. 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
1: Can we know Sam Fender and Olivia Dean, and then Wet Leg and Pokemon, and Taylor Swift with Overlay. Train me in at Sam Fender and Olivia Dean.

Ladies and gentlemen, I'm gonna tell you about one of the many men. Name is irrelevant, height is irrelevant. He was 1 out of 10. I wish that I knew it then. I'm still recovering. Truly invulnerable, I love a sentiment. Quickly I opened up,

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1: Scottish Liberal Democrat leader Alex Cole-Hamilton has filed a motion in the Scottish Parliament calling for a full new build replacement of the Gilbert Bain Hospital in the hope that the motion will be backed by the SNP. The motion was filed last Thursday, the first day of the new parliamentary term, that members of the Scottish Parliament were able to submit motions to the Scottish Government. Alex Cole-Hamilton commented that island communities such as Shetland deserved world-class healthcare as much as any part of Scotland, noting that the oldest part of the current Gilbert Bain Hospital was more than 60 years old and that the facilities were showing their age. The extension is over 40 years old. Visit Scotland has claimed that its Connect 2026 travel trade event has raised the profile of Shetland tourism businesses. At the 2 days of pre-arranged face-to-face meetings with domestic and international travel buyers at the Scottish Events Campus, Shetland was represented by Promote Shetland, along with local tourism operators. Visit Scotland added that the activity generated by Connect 2026 helped to support 1,250 tourism-related jobs across Shetland. The Conservative Party in the House of Commons is to force a parliamentary vote calling on the UK government to approve the Rosebank oil field, 85 nautical miles west-northwest of Unst, and the Jackdaw gas field, east of Aberdeen. The members of the party will back an amendment to the King's Speech, urging ministers to reverse opposition to new oil and gas licences and to introduce a presumption in favour of approval.
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1: 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Day featuring Tams and Cheo Dowd, Never Made It Out, and The Revelers with Vinland. 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

let's get the party started. See you at the bar, you was hardly talking. That's when I knew that your heart was scarring. Friends to lovers need a part to star in. Like, wait, babe, let me ask your pardon. This ain't Gucci, this is Prada, darling. If you want something, you can ask.

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1: Scottish Liberal Democrat leader Alex Cole-Hamilton has filed a motion in the Scottish Parliament calling for a full new build replacement of the Gilbert Bain Hospital in the hope that the motion will be backed by the SNP. The motion was filed last Thursday, the first day of the new parliamentary term, that members of the Scottish Parliament were able to submit motions to the Scottish Government. Alex Cole-Hamilton commented that island communities such as Shetland deserved world-class healthcare as much as any part of Scotland, noting that the oldest part of the current Gilbert Bain Hospital was more than 60 years old and that the facilities were showing their age. The extension is over 40 years old. Visit Scotland has claimed that its Connect 2026 travel trade event has raised the profile of Shetland tourism businesses. At the 2 days of pre-arranged face-to-face meetings with domestic and international travel buyers at the Scottish Events Campus, Shetland was represented by Promote Shetland, along with local tourism operators. Visit Scotland added that the activity generated by Connect 2026 helped to support 1,250 tourism-related jobs across Shetland. The Conservative Party in the House of Commons is to force a parliamentary vote calling on the UK government to approve the Rosebank oil field, 85 nautical miles west-northwest of Unst, and the Jackdaw gas field, east of Aberdeen. The members of the party will back an amendment to the King's Speech, urging ministers to reverse opposition to new oil and gas licences and to introduce a presumption in favour of approval.
2: Psst. You. Yeah, you. Listening to the radio. Up to whatever. We just wanted to let you know there's a lotto draw coming up, and
3: it could be you.
2: Yeah, what he said. Lotto, from the National Lottery. Rules and procedures apply. Players must be 18 or over.
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1: Scottish Liberal Democrat leader Alex Cole-Hamilton has filed a motion in the Scottish Parliament calling for a full new build replacement of the Gilbert Bain Hospital in the hope that the motion will be backed by the SNP. The motion was filed last Thursday, the first day of the new parliamentary term, that members of the Scottish Parliament were able to submit motions to the Scottish Government. Alex Cole-Hamilton commented that island communities such as Shetland deserved world-class healthcare as much as any part of Scotland, noting that the oldest part of the current Gilbert Bain Hospital was more than 60 years old and that the facilities were showing their age. The extension is over 40 years old. Visit Scotland has claimed that its Connect 2026 travel trade event has raised the profile of Shetland tourism businesses. At the 2 days of pre-arranged face-to-face meetings with domestic and international travel buyers at the Scottish Events Campus, Shetland was represented by Promote Shetland, along with local tourism operators. Visit Scotland added that the activity generated by Connect 2026 helped to support 1,250 tourism-related jobs across Shetland. The Conservative Party in the House of Commons is to force a parliamentary vote calling on the UK government to approve the Rosebank oil field, 85 nautical miles west-northwest of Unst, and the Jackdaw gas field, east of Aberdeen. The members of the party will back an amendment to the King's Speech, urging ministers to reverse opposition to new oil and gas licences and to introduce a presumption in favour of approval.

Let's get the party started. See you at the bar, you was hardly talking. That's when I knew that your heart was scarring. Friends to lovers need a part to star in. Like, wait, babe, let me ask your pardon. This ain't Gucci, this is Prada, darling. If you want something, you can ask.

they say the holy water's watered down, and this town's lost its faith. Our colors will fade eventually, so if our time is running out, day after day, we'll make the mundane a masterpiece. Oh my, my, oh my, my love, I take one look at you, you're taking me out.

0: SIBC News.
1: Scottish Liberal Democrat leader Alex Cole-Hamilton has filed a motion in the Scottish Parliament calling for a full new build replacement of the Gilbert Bain Hospital in the hope that the motion will be backed by the SNP. The motion was filed last Thursday, the first day of the new parliamentary term, that members of the Scottish Parliament were able to submit motions to the Scottish Government. Alex Cole-Hamilton commented that island communities such as Shetland deserved world-class healthcare as much as any part of Scotland, noting that the oldest part of the current Gilbert Bain Hospital was more than 60 years old and that the facilities were showing their age. The extension is over 40 years old.